0: Ladies and gentlemen, this is Africa Bambaataa.
1: And the family. And we got Juvenalty. Give me five!

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1: Roll up on your block in a while. 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Foot pedal to the floor in the green light. 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We roll up on your block in a while. 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Leave all the bad mind.

black, I'm black on the highway. Roll it like a week is a Friday. Like Sinatra, me I do things my way. Fresh and thing like all day. Up in a black, I'm black on the highway. Roll it like a week is a Friday. Fresh and thing, I'm full controlling.

0: 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Como a ti te gusta.
1: 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Too sexy for my love. 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
1: Yo, remember back on the bully when cats used to harmonize like. 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This is not the most the king. Yo, it's about a thing. Yo.

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1: Yeah. We ain't really ever wanna live, never born to become these people. Shout out the means with evidence that it's evident that we had to avoid the hate. But did it ever occur that the world isn't painted in a picture stable? Rather the colors of your dreams as the camera moves in frame.

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Informer, you know, say that I'm a stormy, I go play. 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

Khan, Chaka Khan, Chaka Khan, Chaka Khan, Chaka Khan, let me rock it, let me rock it, Chaka Khan. Let me rock it, that's all I wanna do, Chaka Khan. Let me rock it, let me rock it, Chaka Khan. Let me rock it, let me feel for you, Chaka Khan. What you tell me, what you wanna do? 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Let me tell you what I wanna do. 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And let me take it in my arm, let me feel you with my charm, Chaka. Cause you know that I'm the one that keep you warm, Chaka. I make it more than just a physical dream. I wanna rock you, Chaka, baby, cause you make me wanna scream. 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

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Let me rock you, cause I feel for you. Chaka Khan, would you tell me what you wanna do? Do you feel for me the way I feel for you? Chaka Khan, let me tell you what I wanna do. 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